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2: Ladies and gentlemen, may I have

0: Bernard, I got a good incest story for you.
1: Hell yeah.
0: I knew you'd be all ears for this. This one's gross. Are you guys ready for it?
1: No.
0: Well, this teacher, she was charged with incest after allegedly having sex with her two adopted sons.
1: Oh.
0: She adopted them. It's still considered incest.
1: If you adopt them?
0: Yes, Nar.
2: I knew Nar was going to have a hard time with this one. Yep. Mm-hmm.
0: Yeah, it's still considered incest if they're adopted.
1: Mm.
0: Yeah. Hmm. Nard's like, I don't know if you got to hear that, but he said, Yeah, a lot of people in our chat are going, that's not incest.
2: Which is, you know, shame on you guys.
0: Ugh.
2: What?
0: I don't know. I'm just looking at her
2: face.
0: You
2: saw the woman?
0: Yeah.
2: Oh, no.
0: Ugh.
2: Not good.
0: Uh-uh.
1: Oh, God.
2: It's not like a porn scenario.
0: Yeah, it's not like a fantasy.
2: Yeah. It's like, this is a gross woman.
0: Yes. And it makes it worse.
2: Yep. All right.
0: All right. Look at that. That's her.
1: Yeah, she's disgusting.
0: If she takes her glasses off, you can't tell if it's a guy or a girl.
2: Oh, no.
0: You know, she's just got a strong, that's, you know, like a strong face. I don't know how else to describe it.
2: Mm-hmm.
0: Yeah.
2: I think that describes it pretty well. I think people can picture. You know, when you say she has a strong face, I'm like, okay, yeah, she is manly looking.
0: It's just, I don't know, it's just not good.
2: Yeah.
0: I don't know how else to say it.
2: No, listen, you have made that point.

0: People are using AI-generated photos for dating apps.
1: Where it's just like the best version. It's, yeah, people do
0: a
1: that.
0: A flawless version of themselves.
1: I see that with people's, like, I don't have Facebook, but sometimes people post their Facebook profile, and it's like, it'll be AI slop.
0: Yeah.
1: It'll be the AI version of themselves. Like, yeah, the AI version of yourself is going to be nice. And do they think that that's okay because it's still like a version of themselves? It's just AI? I don't understand.
0: No, she argues. I'll play it tomorrow. She argues that it's still her. It looks just like her.
1: This is what I could be.
0: But the guy, he was like, wait a second. There's something different.
1: Mm-hmm.
0: You're not quite that good looking.
1: Yeah, right. That's crazy for her to be like, to argue that it's okay that she did that.
0: No, Derek does not have an Arby's photo.
1: No, I don't.
0: All right.
1: You guys tag me in so much Arby's stuff, though. It's incredible.
0: Think about it. Name something incredible that looks weird that a guy does. Looks a little funny, but shouldn't. We'll get to that next. 1-855-FU-BILLY. Hang on.
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3: I like your pants around your feet. And I like the dirt that's on your knees.
4: That's aggressive.
5: It is.
4: Right? What a way to kick off a song. I like your pants around your knees.

0: big game.
1: Anybody watching it? Anybody?
0: Yes, I will be watching it.
1: Nor, are you going to watch the game tonight?
2: Nope.
1: No?
2: No. You're going to get rid on your Knicks?
3: I'll be working.
1: Oh, you're going to be working, huh? Why you got to work so much?
3: Because I just got to.
1: Why? What happened?
3: Nothing happened.
0: Nothing, man. It's just, you know.
2: It's hard out there.
0: Yeah.
1: Is it that bad?
0: It's hard out there for a pimp.
3: Yeah.
1: Golly. Are you just burying yourself in work?
3: Yeah, that's it. Yeah. I'm not.
0: I mean, not because he wants to.
1: Oh, gotcha. Jeez. Well, good luck to you tonight.
3: Oh, thank you.
1: Well, if you didn't know, there's a bit of a basketball game tonight.
3: Oh, no, so. I didn't know that.
0: He's counting on it. That's why he's working.
1: Yeah, so you're going to drive people around tonight.
0: Well, yeah, because, you know, people go to watch parties and stuff, so.
1: Oh, yeah.
0: It's a big night for Uber.
1: Well, this is a huge night for basketball.
0: Mm-hmm.
1: This is a must-win game.
0: Mm-hmm. Oh, absolutely.
1: I mean, this is an
0: A lot of people thought game two was a must-win, which, you know,
1: it was,
0: but this one's definitely.
2: Nah, the next one.
1: All right, did you guys see some of the rude videos that have been made? I sent them to Derek. There's one where it shows Wemby throwing the NBA trophy.
0: Oh, yeah, when he passes it to Castle.
1: They've replaced the ball with the trophy, and it's him throwing the trophy away.
0: Mm-hmm. There's a lot of Knicks fans talking crazy.
1: Yeah, there are.
0: Which you would think, like, you know, they were, I don't know. San Antonio was just pretty nice to them.
1: They were, but they don't care.
0: No, they don't.
1: They are championship starved. They haven't had a championship in how many years? Like
0: 50?
1: 50 years?
0: Yeah.
1: 53 years.
2: Mm-hmm.
1: Damn.
2: Last time they were in the finals was 99.
0: They lost to?
2: The Spurs.
1: The Spurs. So they're trying to get their revenge.
2: Yep.
1: Well, this woman claims that divorced dads are good in the bedroom.
4: Do we think a dad would be like a good or is he going to be lazy? I've dad before.
5: Wait, what?
4: You don't know this story?
5: Who?
4: It was like 3 years ago, and I swooped him up at a bar, and...
5: Did he, like, woo you with, like, the picture of his kids?
4: No, his sweater. I was obsessed with his sweater. I was like, oh, he looks like a librarian.
5: No, and he's like, yeah.
4: And mid-sex, he was like, I gotta be honest, my divorce is like in process right now. And
5: wait,
4: I was like,
5: you did tell me
4: and I was like, do you have kids? And he was like, yeah.
5: No, like mid, and he's like, oh, I'm thinking about my divorce papers. That's not hot. But
4: he was a lingerer the next day.
5: But was

0: if we got to be here, then you guys got to be here. Feels a little slow out there today. It's like they got a big game on tonight or something, or people were wrecked from the weekend. Wonder what it is. It feels like everybody's still sleeping.
1: Well, it's summer.
0: Yeah, I don't really like summer. I like when

0: clients. Let us help you.
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0: wait till I turn the mics on, dummy? You don't say it right, and I don't like your lack of enthusiasm.
1: I've given you all the enthusiasm.
0: No, you didn't.
1: Yeah,
0: no, you didn't, you dumbass.
1: I'm giving
0: There's
1: it.
0: A lack of enthusiasm in this room right now coming from that area.
1: Nope.
2: I don't know what his problem is. When I walked through the door, he asked me for $1,000.
1: I did not either.
0: He did, to get a tattoo covered up.
1: I didn't even bring it up.
0: Yeah, you did. And I said, I'll tattoo you. All I got to do is add, look, you got Tracy on there.
1: Yeah.
0: There's a cartoon called Dick Tracy. We just put Dick on there.

0: and that'll be your favorite cartoon. Dick Tracy. Yeah. We'll just D-I-C-K. Dick Tracy. You're like, damn, this dude loves that detective.
1: It
0: yeah.
1: It is.
0: Let's go. Give me a tattoo gun. I'll do it right now for free.
2: Yo, can you show Billy like some, just like a couple of the things that you want to cover it up with? Because it's like the most ridiculous.
3: Oh, well, that's why you want the $1,000.
2: What? Oh no, dude! It's like he wants like a Zeus.
3: Like the god? Well, is it like the god?
2: Like that style, like it's just bro.
0: Come on, stop it.
1: Yeah, no.
2: I'm the god of war.
1: And I'm gonna get like a microphone with like skeleton hands holding it.
2: Oh my god.
0: What?
1: What?
0: What like, is this? 1985?
3: Wow, you're so
1: it's
3: lame.
1: Just, I'm sorry. It's just something I want. I don't know. It's cool.
0: Why?
1: I don't know. Just
0: what's the significance of a microphone?
1: I mean, me being in radio. I guess that's a bad thing. I don't know.
2: He's got an attitude today.
1: He's got an attitude today.
2: Yeah. I guess that's a bad thing.
3: So mad.
2: Just because the Thunder got their ass beat.
1: What?
0: That's why he's mad.
2: That's why he's mad.
1: I'm not even mad.
2: Yeah.
0: No, he's a big Thunder guy.
2: He said, you know, when Wimby leaves, Chet be shooting again.
0: Unreal, Nard. I want to see these tattoos. I'm sure I could do it.
2: Oh yeah, absolutely.
0: Just give me a tattoo gun. I don't even need that.
2: Yeah.
0: I'll just use
2: one, but
0: I'll use a pen.
1: Mm-hmm.
2: Look at it. Isn't that badass, Billy?
1: I mean, I got a lot of compliments about it.
0: From who?
1: Just from listeners that would ask what I was going to get.
3: Of course they're going to.
2: What are you going to get?
3: Yeah.
2: What are you going to get?
4: I get a microphone with skull hands holding it.
2: Why don't you just wait until you get another girlfriend and then you tattoo her name over there?
0: Why don't you do this? Why don't you just find another girl named Tracy?
2: Oh, my God. Why don't you?
1: I didn't think about that.
0: Or find a girl named Stacy. All you got to do is add an S.
2: Yeah.
3: Yeah.
2: Or why don't you live with your terrible decision?
1: I mean, I have. Yeah.
2: Okay. We'll just continue. Okay.
0: What is it, man? Remember when he used to have the whole bandage over it?
2: Yeah.
3: Yeah, no, he did. He was trying to be
2: always looked like he was giving blood.
0: That was hilarious.
2: Yeah.
0: Right? Because you were dating a couple women that didn't like you to have that on your arm.
2: They were so jealous.
1: No, yeah, they all hated it. Every one of them.
2: They're like, ugh.
0: What's in your mouth? Are you chewing on something there, buddy? You're like an
2: straw.
0: Old guy. Okay. He's doing this thing. You know how old people just chew on invisible things?
2: Yeah.
0: Just doing. He was hitting me with the chewing on invisible things.
2: That was weird.
0: I don't know. They're just, they hated it. What are you chewing on? What's in your mouth?
1: I got nothing in my mouth.
0: Okay, then what?
3: Yeah, but you were chewing on something.
0: I gotta know what it was.
1: I wasn't chewing on anything.
3: Yeah, you were. You like get dip in your mouth.
1: Daniel, that's right. I'm not. I don't know what you're saying.
2: Daniel, if I say I'm not, I'm not.
0: He
2: snaps on Daniel.
1: He's like doubling down. I have it in my mouth when I don't. Like, I don't know. He's like, Daniel, why don't you stay out of it?
0: No, I love it, Nard. I want you to keep it up. It's great for the camera. He's always chewing on invisible things. I don't know. They just don't like it. I get jealous.
2: I was laughing my balls off the other day when BMS Clips or one of the other clip guys, they did the one where Nard is just like, you accused him of working woodworking because he was like tapping the hell out of his stool. And Nard was just like, I wasn't doing anything.
1: Yeah. And Daniel just admitted to me today, it was him.
3: I don't know what you're saying. I didn't say anything.
1: Oh, you're right.
3: I didn't say anything.
1: Yep.
2: Oh, man. That sucks, Nard, if that was Daniel.
1: Oh, yeah, 100%.
3: I didn't say anything.
2: Oh, that sucks.
1: I was just saying. Goof heard you.
3: Goof doesn't count. He's never in here.
1: All right.
0: And Nard, you do have a history of lying. Daniel's very honest guy.
2: I will have to say that, Nard. Yeah, that's your fault.
0: There you go. You just chewed on something again. I love it. Keep it going.
1: I didn't even chew on anything.
0: You did.
3: You're chewing on something.
0: I never had a man there. I like it.
2: What's Nard's problem today?
1: I got no problem.
0: Thunder lost.
3: Thunder lost.
0: What's up, Zach?
2: Grumpy.
5: Hey, good morning, guys.
0: Hey. What's up, buddy?
5: Happy Friday.
0: Happy Friday to you.
5: Hey, I got a great idea. Hey, the Tracy tattoo, putting Dick in front of Tracy was an awesome idea, but I got one for everybody. Just add sucks. Tracy sucks.
0: Okay.
2: Okay, yeah. That's...
0: Nard would love that.
2: Yeah, but he would say, that's the mother of my child.
0: Here's the thing.
2: Which I get.
0: This is what I think, Zach. I think he hasn't removed it because he's holding out that they're going to get back together.
2: Oh, not a chance.
0: Yes, that's what he's hoping for. He wants to get the bands want to get back together, Daniel. Nard's trying to get the band back together. Yes. And if he knows, if he covers it up, Zach, then it's done. It's over.
5: Hey, you don't have to cover it up. Just add sucks, and then whenever she comes back, you could add balls. Going.
0: Yeah, you just keep going.
2: No, you're not having fun.
1: I'm letting you guys have fun.
3: Oh, wow. He's mad again.
1: I'm not mad. Like,
3: you're mad. No, you're mad.
1: I don't want her back, but you guys are saying I want her back, so I'm letting you guys go.
2: Well, now it seems true like you do want her back because you're so upset about it.
0: I think it's cute.
1: I've been saying
2: like, if you didn't actually want her back, you wouldn't be this mad about it.
1: I'm not even mad. I'm just letting you guys go.
0: I think it's cute. Mm. Let's go to Cody, your best friend. Yes, Cody.
6: Hey, what's going on? Hey, you know, it's been 40 days since you guys had that meeting, and it's been 40 days since anyone's heard Nard say, she's the love of my life. I'm going to marry her.
2: I know. I'm proud of him for that.
0: That's right. Well, as Nard says.
1: I'm in a committed relationship. Yep.
0: Thank you, Cody. Appreciate it. Nard's a hoot. Speaking of relationships, Daniel.
3: Yes.
0: The 90 days? Have you cracked those cheeks yet or what?
3: Yeah, last night, finally. Yeah,
2: I guess she was like, I don't want to hear about it.
0: No,
2: so.
0: Wait a second. You got booty last night?
3: Yeah, I did. That's why I'm a little exhausted because she kept me up all night.
2: Dang. Yeah.
0: Wow. No,
2: what a big night
0: Daniel
2: for you.
0: Got it some was. Last night.
3: It was nice. It was. I don't know why. I mean, she was in a good mood, and I thought I ruined it because, like, I made a big mistake with her, and I was like, damn, I got to start all over.
0: What'd you do?
3: Oh, I locked her out of the house so I could watch the Spurs game.
2: What?
3: Her house, though, too.
2: Why would you have to lock her out?
3: Well, because, like, I guess, like, we went somewhere. We went in separate cars. When we came back to the house, she was in her car. I guess she was waiting for me to come up to her, but the game had already started, so I was watching it on my phone.
2: Yeah.
3: So when I walked in, she was waiting in the car for me, and I closed the garage door, went inside, started watching the game. And she was outside for 20 minutes, and I never noticed.
2: She was like, yo, is this guy going to come outside? Okay. Yeah. So she wasn't actually locked out. She was just waiting to see, like.
3: Yeah, and I blew her off for 20 minutes.
0: So what you're saying is when you treat women bad, they want you.
2: Yeah.
3: Yeah, I guess so. Yeah.
2: Yeah, that worked.
3: And I told her, like, you can't mess around during the Spurs.
2: Why are women like that, though?
3: Yeah, I don't know why.
0: Like, I don't
2: when
0: know.
2: You're mean to them, they give you sex.
0: Daniel just messed up brutally and then got booty.
2: Yeah.
0: All right. Well, how good was the booty?
3: It was good. It was great. Like, she's a different person. I guess, like, I guess being a stripper is, like, I guess a plus, or a former stripper is a plus.
2: Wasn't that, like, 50 years ago?
3: When she was in her 20s, yeah.
0: Yo, we're just talking 30 years ago.
3: Yeah, right, about 30 years ago, yeah.
2: There's no way that's carried over this long.
3: I don't know.
0: They can.
3: She's just
0: once a stripper, always a stripper,
3: that's
0: Derek.
3: That's what her friends were telling her last night. Yeah, so, like, it was crazy. Like, it was.
0: Did she
3: awesome.
0: Call her friends and say, hey.
2: Tell them how good I am.
0: We had sex. Did she call her friends after?
3: Oh, we should probably tell them today. Like, yeah, because she was still asleep when I left.
2: She has friends that are
0: alive. Oh, you put her to sleep. You knocked that out.
2: Damn.
3: I put her to
2: congrats,
3: sleep.
2: Congrats, bro.
3: Thank you. Yeah, like I said, it was.
0: Daniel's got that NyQuil D.
3: Yeah, she didn't want to wake up this morning. Yeah, I got it.
0: Like, yeah, you got it. Just,
2: like,
0: you
2: I've
0: beat
2: seen
0: it up.
2: I've seen his wiener, so it's just like, that's.
0: Nah, Daniel, he.
2: That's hard to believe.
3: Well, I'm guessing because of her age, she's been with a lot of older men who can't, like, get it up. So I guess.
2: Oh, wow.
3: Yeah, so I'm guessing.
0: Yeah, like, so you beat it up.
3: That's exactly what she said. She's like, I've never been with someone who's, like, you know, been this bricked up before. And I'm like, yes.
2: This bricked up?
3: Yeah.
0: Yeah.
3: Yeah. I was going to say, like,
2: did you wear a strap on?
3: No, I just.
2: You were that bricked up,
3: I think I was that bricked up. Yeah.
0: It had been so long.
3: It's been
0: that
3: a long time.
0: His little guy hulked up.
2: Nice. Congratulations.
3: Yeah. Thank you. I thought we were going to wait until we went to Vegas, but, you know.
2: You guys are going to Vegas.
3: Yeah, in 2 weeks.
0: Oh, what are you going to do? What are you going to do
2: the
0: there?
2: The life of not having a job, dude.
3: I know. She's paying for everything. So
2: oh,
3: I'm good.
2: My God.
3: Yeah.
2: Nard could never. No, remember when you used to get girls to pay for stuff?
0: No, did you see Nard almost shoved the monster bottle right down his throat to try to off himself?
2: Yeah.
0: That
2: was
0: live on camera. Well, he almost tried to kill himself.
2: He was also thinking, well, I guess Daniel could give me $1,000, then.
1: What? I wasn't thinking either.
3: I mean, I could.
0: I wouldn't. You'll never get it back.
1: All right.
2: And it's just a terrible investment.
3: It is.
0: He's not a good guy.
2: He's not. You're going to give him $1,000 to get a microphone tattooed?
0: Yeah, let's get a microphone tattooed over my Tracy.
1: Yeah.
2: Look at this job I hate.
1: All right.
0: Look at this job I'm bad at.
2: Look, well, this tattoo reminds me of these three guys that I hate more than anybody in the world.
1: All right.
0: Look, here, this job that I failed at unless I'm with Billy and Derek.
2: Each one of our hands represents that I'm going to kill them.
0: It represents my hands around their throats trying to kill them. That's what I really want to do.
2: Hey, you want to fight or what?
1: I didn't do anything.
3: You may get bricked up if you do.
2: Dude, he's over here. He's got attitude. He's only got attitude on Fridays.
1: I do not have any attitude.
0: Yeah,
2: you have attitude about not having attitude.
0: You do. Yeah. You got a little bit of toot over there. A little butt hurt because you say that you. Nard walked in. He said the refs threw the game for the Spurs last night.
2: Did. What? Yeah.
0: That's what you were saying.
1: I didn't say anything.
0: Yeah, you did.
2: Right.
0: He's a little mad. A little upset.
1: I did watch the second half, though, and I did notice that they did not show the girls once.
2: They need to chill on that. They were going crazy.
1: Oh, man, it was so awkward because, they would stand up and jump, and, they'd make sure the cameras went full away from them.
0: Talking about the big-breasted women.
1: Yeah, the girls made it so obvious what they wanted to be on camera. It could just be, a foul, and they're just jumping up and down.
2: I give them credit, though. They somehow, integrated themselves in the Western Conference Finals. That's incredible. They're a part of this series. It's man.
0: And the NBA is taking them out, though.
2: Yeah, NBA probably finally had enough, I guess. Maybe I don't know if it was Peacock or NBA.
0: NBA doesn't like boobies.
2: Well, that's true.
0: That's it. You know, the only thing they like is flopping. They don't like boobies.
2: Did you see where guys were taking photos of their ass crack and then photoshopping it onto their breasts and then putting the photo out there? And then guys were like, "Oh my god, I need to watch the NBA." And they were like, "That's my butt, bro."
0: I've always said that a butt can look like breasts.
2: They did. I'll be honest. I look at the photo. Luckily, I read the comments first. And that's how I figured out it was a butt. Otherwise, I would have never known.
0: There's some boobies do look like butts.
2: They do, and this guy's did.
0: You're saying this guy's butt looked like boobies,
2: dude? Most people you might look for it now. Just glancing at it, you're just like, oh, damn, those are some big old boobies.
0: And that's why you should never trust boobies unless they're in person.
2: Dude, but congrats to them, though. I mean, the fact that they are still a storyline this many, they've been a storyline basically every home game.
3: Yep.
0: Well, I think the bigger story is, obviously the Spurs won, but that Daniel cracked last night.
3: Oh, I appreciate it.
2: I mean, that seems like a C storyline.
0: No, how many times did you guys go at it?
3: Twice.
0: Twice.
2: Wow.
3: Yeah, because I couldn't, the erection wouldn't go away.
2: Oh, you took something.
3: No, that's just me. That's just a year or two.
2: That's big Daniel.
3: That's me, bro.
0: Well, that's just him.
3: I don't need any supplements.
0: A year or two of no sex.
3: Yeah, it's like I've been training for the Olympics.
2: Wow.
0: How long did you go without it?
3: A year, a little over a year.
0: Wow. Little over a year. So you know that Daniel was ready to go.
3: I was.
2: And I'm proud of you because you didn't commit any crimes or, anything in this year. Because most guys you would think would go just
0: that's
2: insane.
0: What Nard, he used to be a big criminal when he didn't get it.
2: Uh-huh.
0: What?
3: Still is.
1: Nope.
0: What? Why do you deny everything?
1: Because I'm not a criminal?
3: You're a criminal.
0: Not a colonel. I know. I didn't say you were
2: not
0: a colonel.
2: Not a current criminal, but.
0: I know. He said, I'm not a colonel.
2: I'm not a colonel. All right, I was just a soldier in the Confederate Army.
1: What?
0: Not a colonel.
2: We'll have our day.
0: Every man now wants to do something in the bedroom. We'll tell you what that is.
2: Okay.
0: Your phone call is 1-855-FU Billy. We'll be right back.
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0: All right, a shot at $1,000 coming up. Also, I saw this. Nearly 40% of Americans admit that they've gone on a date for the selfish reason, just for the food. 40%. Now, that's not guys. It's women. Women that are, I don't even want to think that they're scamming the dudes. These guys have to know. If a woman has agreed to go out with you and you're not really even close to her league, you got to know you're being just used for a snack.
2: Yeah.
3: I don't even know guys care. I feel like I'd be okay with that.
2: I didn't care. I already
0: knew. You just like the presence of a beautiful woman,
2: and
0: right?
2: And I got to hang out with her.
3: She's probably nice to you.
2: She was nice. She treated me nice. I was like, all right. I mean, I knew what she wanted, so I was like, whatever. It's only, what, 40 bucks? I'm all right.
3: I want to eat, too.
2: I do. I'm hungry.
0: Oh, no. The ugly guys, apparently, the ugly dudes take the women to the best restaurants.
3: Yeah.
2: Yeah, we did. We do.
3: Because you kind of need a date to go there, you know?
2: Yeah, because I wouldn't go alone.
0: There's anybody recently get a divorce? If you have, this guy's instructing you to stay away from women for at least a year.
3: It's probably good advice.
0: So don't get booty right away after a divorce. That's his take on it. That's the worst thing a guy can do is just to go jump out there and hump another woman.
3: Mm-hmm.
0: The worst thing you can do. He says instead, go to the gym, work on your finances, your career, and work on yourself. So we'll get to that. Shocking number of millennial and Gen Z parents are now spanking their kids again because they say it's necessary to raise a kid properly. So I want to know if you're smacking your kids.
3: Yeah, no, it's that'll definitely be my kid. Not by me, but.
0: Oh, getting spanked?
3: Oh, yeah. Marissa, yeah.
2: Oh, yeah, she's
3: like grandma, everybody.
0: Yeah, everybody's going to get
2: it. She's part of that heritage where they still believe in it.
3: Absolutely.
2: Yeah.
3: I think my chick looks forward to it.
0: That's how Nard was. Nard looked forward to the discipline stuff.
3: And after after the performance that my little baby put up yesterday at my kid's graduation, my chick was laying in bed last night. She's like, I think she's going to be a really bad toddler. What, you think?
0: Can happen.
3: Oh, yeah. She'll start biting you and stuff.
2: Oh, my goodness.
3: Yeah, no, she's awesome. She's my favorite.
0: Nard's a big bite back if they bite you.
3: Yeah, no, Nard is.
0: He did that to his dog, right? If a dog bites you, Nard would bite the dog back.
3: Yep. I also had another buddy I grew up with that did the same thing, and he also does crack. So.
0: Well, Nard would just to show the dog, Nard would eat out of the dog bowl.
3: Damn, Nard, you took it another level, brother.
0: He did. That's a true story. Nard used to work. He was a vet tech.
3: Mm-hmm.
0: I mean, he says that. I think he was just a dork, but I think he called himself a vet tech.
3: Yeah, he called himself a vet tech, but I think he just cleaned up poop.
4: No, I helped.
2: Doing what?
3: Oh, yeah. Well, he would help put them down.
2: Yeah.
4: No, and I helped give vaccines and stuff.
3: Yeah, vaccines that they wouldn't wake up from. Yeah.
4: What? No.
2: Yeah, you helped.
0: Nard said he did all the temperature taking. He did all the butt stuff.
2: Oh, the rectal stuff? Yeah.
3: Yep.
0: One position for the rest of your life, which one would you choose if you could only choose one?
3: That's the easiest thing in the world.
0: And then I want honest dudes out there, do you have what is called a low effort wife?
3: No.
0: Where they put in the bare minimum effort in their marriage?
3: Nope. Not me. Not me.
0: I want to hear from dudes where you have the bare minimum effort. Never goes the extra mile. House is kind of messy.
3: Doesn't really contribute
0: financially. Who has, and the sex is the same every single day. Who has the bare minimum wife? I got some audio of a woman who admits that she is a bare minimum wife.
3: Hmm.
0: This guy, he was a little upset because his wife said the marriage was over.
3: Oh,
5: that's it. I can't stand you anymore. I want nothing to do with you.
0: So this guy's like, okay, our marriage is over.
3: Huh.
0: So he got an excavator and is accused of tearing down his house with an excavator after the wife said the marriage was over.
3: Hmm.
0: You can see him. He just pulled right up on that thing and started destroying the house, a perfectly good house.
3: That's crazy.
2: I can see Nard doing
3: with
2: that.
3: Could too. Yeah. Nard does do stuff like that.
2: What did you do?
3: Not with an excavator, but like he will... You're not going to get away with it.
0: No, Nard wanted to buy a house right behind his wife's house.
3: Yeah,
2: oh,
3: he did.
2: Really?
0: Oh, yeah.
3: That's
0: yeah.
3: still his...
0: He wanted to be in her backyard so he could wave to him.
3: I don't think he's on that anymore. He's kind of let that go. But for a while there, that was his dream. That was his goal. That was what he was working towards. He wanted to live like a right ass. There. Yeah, just to be a smartass.
0: A woman says, I need to stop saying that Nard said, because Nard ain't funny. That's from a female in our chat.
3: Yeah, right, dude. Nard is hilarious.
2: No, Nard's funny.
3: Everything that Nard does is funny. That's why it's always like Nard said, Nard did. Because Nard's the most interesting one on the show.
2: Yes, he is.
3: As far as like living life and his thoughts on like,
0: look, Nard is not funny in a comedic way.
3: No.
0: He's not funny like, oh, I'm a comedian, I'm a funny guy. He's not, you don't hang out with him and you're like, gosh, that guy's super funny. He does dumb stuff.
3: He lives a crazy life.
0: So
3: he has crazy thoughts. Funny. He has crazy takes.
2: Yeah. He was racist on the air.
3: Probably not on purpose.
2: Not on purpose. He didn't know he was being racist. Yeah. But he definitely being racist.
3: So yeah, it is Nard's. What, I don't care.
0: Nard, you would do this. If you were mad at a woman, you'd get an excavator and just start tearing down the house. If she said, I want a divorce.
4: That was the only reason he did it, was that she wanted a divorce. Like, it wasn't nothing like, hey, I walked in on her, like, give her a mouth hug or something.
3: Oh, come on, Nard. Think about when you were going through a divorce.
0: Like, that would bother you? If you walked in on the mouth hug, like, that's going to bother you after.
3: If you had an excavator, you wouldn't have took out the in-laws' house?
0: Yeah, like, you know you would have.
3: I bet you would have.
0: You just couldn't
2: he
0: get
2: doesn't
0: one.
2: Know what an excavator is.
3: Yeah, right.
0: It's
3: like a big,
0: like a big tractor
3: the
0: digger.
3: Bucket on the end of it. That yeah, they it digs. Scoop up the dirt with.
4: It digs. Yeah, but I wouldn't want to get that because it would come back to my name. Like, I'm gonna. I was.
3: Oh, you're all about doing crime secretly.
4: Yeah, I did. And
3: well, it wasn't really a crime though because it was still his house.
4: Oh, okay.
3: Well, I mean, that was probably what his thought was.
4: Say he's remodeling then.
0: No, he was ruining his own stuff. That's what guys do sometimes. Mm-hmm. You know those guys that get mad and then they'll smash their own PlayStation?
3: Yeah.
0: Or they'll smack their own head?
3: Well, I remember I have a buddy that they were getting divorced and like in the divorce, right, they were splitting up the furniture and like he got a bunch of stuff that she wanted and so she basically took like a butcher knife to it, like to the couch, to like all kinds of stuff.
0: Oh my gosh. Like,
3: just destroyed it. And it's such a pain in the ass because, you know, you have to go back to court and keep fighting for it. It's like, Your Honor, you know, she destroyed this stuff. Because the cops will say it's a civil matter.
2: Yeah,
0: sure will.
2: Help. Yeah.
3: Mm-hmm.
0: A man's penis was badly burnt in airline coffee spill. So this stewardess or what, flight attendant spilled coffee in this guy's lap and it burnt his penis real bad. The skin melted on his penis.
3: He's going to get paid, but is it worth it?
0: No. No way.
3: At this point, I don't know. I'd have to see what the payout was.
0: It could be. I mean, if your penis is melted.
3: Yeah, I think at this point, I think money might make me happier than
2: sex. Yeah, it would.
3: Yep. Sex.
2: Yeah.
0: Are you're saying that money would make you happier
3: at this
0: than
3: point,
0: having a
3: at
0: penis?
3: At this point.
0: And I got this funny thing about men and cologne. We'll get to that story.
3: Okay.
0: We got $1,000. That we're going to give you. And this woman, the date hated her dog. We'll get to that next, too. Hang on.
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0: keyword in the keyword sweat, is baby, sand. 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You have 30 minutes. 30 minutes to get the $1,000. Women want you to... like, be able to, I don't know, have a good relationship with their pets, right? Yeah, my dog has to like them.
1: Of course.
2: Yeah.
0: Which, dogs aren't, like, the end-all, be-all for good judgment. Sometimes they like bad people. You know what I mean? So yeah. It's kind of stupid.
1: I don't know if that's ever been, I don't know if I've ever heard
3: that. Well, Nard's dog liked him.
1: Yeah.
0: Nard's a horrible person, and Lucy liked him.
3: Yeah, Lucy loved him.
1: Yeah, Lucy loved everybody.
0: She was a bit of a howler, Nard said.
1: Yes, she was.
3: She was, yeah, she did.
1: You had snacks. Lucy was like, you're the best.
3: Yeah. She was.
0: That's most dogs.
1: That is most dogs, no, but Lucy, it was big with Lucy.
3: Yeah, Lucy, yeah, she loved those snacks.
1: Yeah,
0: Lucy
1: did.
0: And Nard, they almost weighed the same.
1: Yeah.
0: I liked it because Lucy got fat and Nard was fat.
3: Yeah, they got fat together.
0: And they would just be all fat in the bed together, just all just chubby.
1: Like, I honestly never even seen Lucy before until Nard went in the hospital. And, like, I went over there and had to take care of her. And, I mean, Lucy just acted like she was my dog. Just because I fed her. So, okay, I'm yours now.
0: Well, she was probably like, I really don't like him.
1: I didn't pick that up.
0: He's Mr. Funny Business.
4: I am genuinely, like, shaking right now. I'm so angry. I just left a date. Actually, the worst date of my entire life. I'm sitting at the bar with this guy, and we start talking about dogs. So he begins to tell me that he has, like, a small little Yorkie, whatever the hell those dogs are.
0: You shut your ass, lady, because Yorkies are badass. They're a little annoying when the doorbell rings, but other than that, they're pretty fun. They're super snuggly. They're just a little high-strung.
4: And he asks me, he's like, do you have any pets? And I was like, yeah, like, I have a dog. And he was like, what type? And I was like, I have, like, a pit bull. This man's face, like, completely dropped. And he looks at me, and he was like, a pit bull? I would not imagine you with a pit bull at all. Then he begins to literally tell me, pit bulls shouldn't be allowed in the U.S. Pit bulls are the most dangerous breed of dog, and they all deserve to be... He was like, I would never let my dog meet your dog, ever. And he's, like, laughing, but also being so serious at the same time. It was the weirdest, absurd thing ever. I'm literally sitting there, and I'm like, what are you saying to me right now? And
0: I'm saying, dummy,
1: yeah,
0: that
1: yeah.
0: He doesn't want his little tiny dog to meet your big, giant dog.
1: He's saying he has strong opinions about pit bulls.
0: Some people do.
1: Some people do.
0: Some people don't want them in their neighborhood.
1: Yep.
0: Some people, they won't date somebody that has a pit bull.
1: Mm-hmm.
0: I've seen single moms that have met a guy, and the guy has a pit bull, and she's like, oh, it's just not going to work out because I have children. And those dogs eat children, which isn't true. I mean, there have been cases.
3: Pit bulls are nice.
0: It can be.
1: Right, I think when people are like, they don't know like how you raise them. And pit bulls can be, they can be very strong.
3: They're strong, though.
0: It's such a hot topic.
1: It is a hot topic.
0: Such a hot debate because you have the people that absolutely love them,
1: yep.
0: And then you have other people that are terrified of them.
1: Yep. And, you know.
0: And the dog can be a deal breaker when it comes to a relationship. I've seen a lot of single moms are like, I can't date a guy that has a pit bull because I got kids. I got toddlers.
1: Mm-hmm.
0: Can't date him.
1: Yeah.
0: And then other people absolutely love it.
1: Right.
0: They are attracted to men that have pit bulls or women that have pit bulls. They like that.
1: But, like, I think this is good that they got that out of the way, like, immediately because they were never going to work out.
0: And also, there are some women that probably wouldn't date a dude that had a tiny little Yorkie.
1: Why not?
0: Just because it's, I'll be honest, like, I like it just because my dad had.
1: You love your Yorkie.
3: Yeah.
0: I know, but my dad had this little one named Pee-wee. It weighed 1 pound. It was 1 pound its whole life because it had water on the brain. It only lived 5 years.
1: Aw.
0: But it was super, super cute.
1: Yeah.
0: And I always liked the dog. I was like, oh, this is like a cute dog. So I wanted to get one. I got the runt of this litter.
1: Yep.
0: I like the dog, but it is kind of a feminine dog.
3: I was going to say, it is a female dog.
0: So, but I like it.
1: Just because of the size of it?
0: Yeah, it's more, it's like a purse dog. It always wants to be held, likes to be cuddled.
1: Mm-hmm.
0: It's always in your lap. I like it because it always wants to be under the blankets.
3: Wasn't Bumble a Yorkie?
1: No, he was a Maltese.
3: Oh, okay.
1: That was my ex-wife's dog, and I don't care.
0: Yeah, he didn't care. Derek loved that dog, though.
1: Yeah, she was like, should we put him down? I'm like, do it right away.
0: What's up, Wade? Mr. Wade.
2: Hey, I was just calling about the pit bull thing. So,
1: oh, yeah, of course.
2: I got a buddy who has a pit bull, and this dog is massive, but he's the best dog you'll ever meet. Doesn't bark at anything, like never aggressive whatsoever. And then I had this other friend who's got a tiny little Jack Russell Terrier, and that little POS bit the back of my leg, drew blood, and just I hate that little dog because they just get a bad misconception.
0: Well, no, the little dogs sometimes are. I mean, obviously, if they were the size of if a Yorkie was the size of a pit bull and had the bite power of a pit bull, they would never be allowed in any neighborhood.
2: Yeah, dude. Like, these little dogs go nuts.
0: They do. No, my little dog, it doesn't bite me, but it bites the whiff. When we're trying to leave the house, the dog will bite our ankles. That's why they call them ankle biters. Because it gets pissed off. It's like, you're not leaving.
1: Like, have you ever had, like, a little person, like, swing on you? It's just like, you know, like, that's adorable.
0: No,
1: adorable.
3: Yeah.
2: Yeah, you can't reach. In the face.
0: Yeah, I mean, I get you. The little dogs, a lot of them are very temperamental. They're like schizo almost. My little dog is crazy. It's nuts. It doesn't shut up. It barks at everything. It's just so cute. So it's like a tiny little thing. So it's like it's just barking. You don't even get mad at it because it's so adorable. It looks like a little tiny teddy bear. But yeah, it draws blood. It's vicious, but. Only the whiff, though, when we're leaving. It just attacks her legs and bites her legs as we're leaving. She'll have all these little dog, you know, teeth marks.
1: Say, wait, where are you going? You're not allowed to leave.
0: You don't get to leave.
1: Yeah.
0: This woman had a theory about hitting it raw.
1: Okay.
0: And I think she's got a good theory.
4: I will not trust a man who doesn't wrap it up, okay? Wrap the willy up, because what the hell? You're playing with your life.
0: I mean, that's Nard. Nard out there, he's a don't wrap it up guy.
5: Yeah, that's not fun.
0: I understand, but she's saying you're a nasty-ass dude.
1: Nard said STDs are fun.
5: No, but like, there's a crap ton of girls out there that don't like it either.
1: A crap ton?
5: Yeah, like a lot.
4: You're literally playing with your life. Usher can tell you. He's got the worst of it. So I was talking to this guy, and he was like, oh, yeah. He's like, usually I just do it raw. And I looked at him, and I'm like.
0: I mean, that seems pretty typical out there.
1: Yeah.
0: Nobody seems scared of STDs.
1: Not at all.
0: STDs used to be the boogeyman, and now they're not.
3: You can easily cure it. They have pills.
1: Some are not, though, like, because they syphilis and all this, they have, like, a hyper one. Or, like, they have, like, a super syphilis or whatever.
3: But, like, if you have a certain kind of, HPV you could take pills for, and if you take the pills, it'll never, like...
0: I mean, they have a vaccine for it, but if you didn't get the vaccine, then, I mean, you could get cancer.
1: Mm-hmm.
0: You could give a woman cancer. A woman could get cancer.
3: Really?
1: Yeah.
0: Yeah. Wow. That's why they used to call Nard's wiener a cigarette.
5: What?
1: Yeah. It was the same thing.
0: Yeah, it's like giving out cancer.
1: Mm-hmm.
0: Daniel, did you wrap it up last night?
3: No, I don't need to.
0: Why?
3: Because this girl is old. Like, anything that she had, died.
1: She's old, man. This girl is old,
3: anything
1: dog.
3: She had has been dead already.
1: This girl.
0: What do you mean, anything that she's
5: dead? Well, he's fixed. Dead.
3: Well, I'm not worried about that.
1: He's not fixed.
0: Daniel's fixed.
5: Yeah.
1: Not from STDs.
3: Oh, no,
0: no,
3: not
0: he's
3: STDs.
0: Fixed. But like, he's been neutered.
5: He's talking about her egg being dead, right?
1: Her what?
5: Her eggs being dead?
1: Oh, okay.
0: No, he's talking about, like, whatever STDs that she had have died.
3: Yeah, oh. They've died, yeah. She's killed
0: it. They're old,
1: he's
0: too.
1: He's talking about her eggs being dead, right? And at first he called
3: that
1: them,
3: is true,
1: at
3: too.
1: At first he called them Eds.
3: Yeah,
0: he did say Eds. Yeah, women have Eds, right?
1: Yeah, her Eds are dead, right?
0: He called them Eds.
3: Oh.
1: Oh.
3: She just texted me. She's like, she had HPV removed from her throat. But it's fine because she doesn't give mouth tugs, so it's fine.
1: But that's fine because I'll never. That's fine, though, because I'm never going to do that to you.
0: Right. She says she's never going to do that, right?
3: Yeah, she's never. Yeah.

0: Car still moves. The car still does.
1: Car still moves, yeah.
2: I know, but you don't get a normal tire?
0: I don't understand that.
2: But you can't get a normal mouth hook?
1: That's crazy. That's crazy.
0: You know what it's like, Nard? It's like being with a woman and never getting a mouth hug. That's what it's like.
1: Mm-hmm. Yeah.
0: There's no other. That's like going to a restaurant. But the reaction, right? Going to a restaurant and you never get the food. You just get to smell the food.
2: And just get water.
0: Yeah, just plain old water.
2: Yep, and you get to smell it.
1: Oh, man.
0: You know it's there. It's right there.
2: Yeah, that sucks.
0: It's right there. It's right there.
3: Yeah.
0: Restaurant could put the food on your plate if they wanted to, but they're like,
2: DoorDash,
0: nah.
2: DoorDash something to that restaurant then.
0: Yeah, and you could live without it.
3: I don't think I could live without it, but at this point, I'm like not going to fight over it. It's not going to be one of those deal-breaker things because I'm never going to meet another girl again after this one, so I'm just going to have to take what I get.
0: So you get what you get, yeah, and you don't throw a fit.
3: Exactly. I'm going
0: to
3: take my licks.
0: Do you think that that's kind of rude to her that you're like, I'm just going to take what I can get?
3: No, I mean, it is rude to her, but...
1: it is rude to her.
3: But I'm going to be the greatest thing that's ever happened to her, so she'll deal with it, too.
1: Mm.
3: Yeah, I'm a little too confident, I know, but I have a feeling...
2: Yeah, because you're about to get pegged.
1: Imagine, bro, imagine you're in a relationship where you get pegged and no mouth hook.
0: Oh my goodness.
2: Hell no. Idiot.
0: Wait a second, you're going to get pegged.
2: Are you going to give the mouth hug?
3: No, I'm not.
1: Daniel, she's going to make Daniel give the mouth hug.
2: Yeah. That's why he feels so empowered.
1: Daniel's going to have one before she does.
2: Yeah. Yep. Your throat's fine.
1: Wow. Man. Oh. Nard and Daniel are characters.
0: Yeah, they are. They live a weird life.
1: They live crazy lives.
0: This is also a crazy life, the poly wives. And there's an uptick in poly wives.
4: I have been seeing more women open to the idea of being a sister wife, which I think is great. But some of you bitches are bringing that toxic square mentality into Polyfly. You guys are trying to bring your baggage and your trauma into Polyfly, and that's not what being a sister wife is. Some women on here say things like, oh, I'd rather be the second or the third sister wife. I don't want to be the first sister wife. It's way too much headache, way too much responsibility. I don't want that stress. Of course, there's nothing wrong with being the second or the third sister wife.
0: Dang, so all these women are now saying that they don't mind having these sister wives. I've seen this all over the internet where more and more women, they're getting with one guy,
1: mm-hmm,
0: right? There's one guy and he's got two or three wives. And they each have responsibilities and they're making it work. I don't know if this is because gas prices are so high,
1: mm-hmm,
0: you know, electric bills high. Inflation. And they're like, hey, the only way to survive is you need like a man and like two or three women.
1: Yeah.
0: And I don't even know that a lot of the women even get it on with each other.
3: No, I don't know. They sleep in like separate rooms? And yes,
0: a lot of times they do.
1: Yeah.
0: And some of these women are like, it's nice. I get my own room. And then I only have to have sex with them once or twice a week. And then they get the rest of their week to do whatever they want. They can watch whatever shows they want. You know, at night, they're like, oh, tonight's her night to get piped down. And then she's like, that's fine. My favorite show's on Friday, so I'll trade you. So you take them tonight because I want to watch my show tomorrow.
1: Uh-huh.
0: They're loving it.
1: Mm-hmm.
0: And they're not even into, like, women.
4: Like I told you guys before, I came into my Polyfly family as the fourth sister wife.
0: Four. This guy's got four wives.
1: Wow.
2: Wow. That's too much.
0: Okay, it's too much if you have to please each one every day, but if you only got to please, you know, each one once, maybe twice a week, it's probably not that much.
1: Mm-hmm.
0: This guy's living the life. He's living the life. I want to ask the queen about that, if she's ever had a poly divorce.
1: Mm.
0: We're going to have her on here coming up. If you have any divorce questions, 1-855-FU-BILLY. We got your shot at $1,000. I gave you the keyword. The keyword is sand. So if you would like that $1,000, you go to kissrocks.com, plug in the keyword, and it could be yours. We'll be right back.
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19: All right, a shot at $1,000 still. I mean, if you're not paying attention, the keyword is sand. Go to kissrocks.com, plug in the keyword, and you have, looking at that, about 8 minutes left to put that keyword in to get $1,000. Easy. We'll do it again later on in the program as well. I also have Smashing Pumpkin tickets. The Queen is here. I was just talking about how more and more people are getting into these poly relationships. I didn't know if it was because gas prices have gone up or things are expensive, or is this just kind of how things are going to go? This woman was talking about she's the fourth wife in a situation where it's her, three other women, and one guy.
20: Yeah.
19: Is that very common?
20: Well, people are trying to extract more value, Billy. You know, two for ones, three for ones. Might as well, like you said, two or three extra seats open in the car. So people are giving it a go. I mean, I haven't seen it done successfully because of obvious reasons, triangulation.
19: So it never really works out.
20: It's never worked in the history of time. It never will work. But it does work on, you know, sending your life to hell in a handbasket and lots of triangulation, lots of time suck. If you want to, you know, energy vampire your life, then get involved with more than one person.
19: So it never works out to be living with all those wives, as all those personalities. It's just too many, what do they say, too many chefs in the kitchen?
20: Yes, exactly. Too many cooks in the kitchen. And, you know, some of these people are for the streets, Billy. That's just the way it is. So they should stay there. Even the streets don't want them.
19: Is that they do it not just for survival reasons, but because they're just freaks?
20: Yeah, well, not all of them are freaks, but some of them definitely have personality disorders that will, you know, if you get involved with them, they will suck the life and energy from you and confuse you and not keep their promises.
19: Wow.
20: Yeah.
19: So you can only legally be married to one person, so...
20: Well, yeah, loyalty, right? It's like, right. Which one? A man can only really be loyal to one woman at a time.
19: I think a man could probably only handle one woman at a time.
20: Well, yeah, I mean, dogs, they have an owner, right? I mean, if the dog's eating somewhere else, then he's got another owner.
19: Sure. I know there's men that cheat and everything, and there's men that maybe step out of their marriages.
20: Sure.
19: But I just don't think men we don't have enough ammo to please that many women.
20: Yeah, you don't have the bandwidth, you know? You're writing checks that you can't cash. Like, these guys think that they can do it because they maybe can do it for, you know, a little while, but eventually it becomes too complicated. We were just discussing this, me and Derek.
19: I mean, there's probably, what, a 10-year window where you could maybe handle doing it more than a couple times a day?
20: Oh, I give it 10 days, Billy. You know,
19: really? You don't think men can handle it that long term?
20: Oh, no.
19: I don't
20: know.
19: Nard over there, he's chewing on something invisible again. What were you saying, Nard? You just went right into the camera and started chewing on something. Did you want to say something?
21: Oh, no, I wasn't chewing on anything.
19: I know. That's what I said. You were chewing on something invisible. Did you want to add anything?
21: No.
19: You think you could handle multiple wives?
21: I think I could, yeah.
22: He just kept looking at me for some reason.
20: Out in the open and everybody's, you know, agreeing on it. The problem is people start crossing boundaries to, you know, get one up each other or assert dominance. And
19: no, why do you think you could handle multiple wives?
21: Because I feel like I could. I feel like I could. You
19: can
21: know,
19: you elaborate, please.
21: Because I feel like
22: he's good at sex.
21: Yeah, I'm a good muncher, so I think I could satisfy both. Yeah.
19: Okay.
22: This guy's a
20: Well, in
22: this
20: certain
22: guy's a pervert.
20: Cultures, you know,
19: he is.
20: People,
19: no, he's sick.
20: Obviously, if they're consenting adults.
21: Yeah.
20: And if all the wives, the sister wives, are okay with it, they can help out with, you know, childcare.
19: Nard's such a good muncher that he is munching on invisible things all the time. When you're watching the camera,
22: I'm practicing. That's why he's so good.
20: That's an audition, I guess.
21: You have to practice.
19: I don't know. You look old.
21: That's fine. Old people still do it.
19: I'm just saying, you look old. Like, that's what old people do. You ever see, like, the old guy's just sitting on the bench feeding the birds and he's just chewing on invisible things in his mouth?
22: No, yeah, that's Nard.
19: That's Nard.
22: I love it.
19: What's up, Norma? You got a question for the queen? Uncontested.com is her wonderful website.
0: Hi, good morning.
20: Good morning.
19: What's up? What you got?
0: I have a question. I've been married for 7 years.
19: I'm sorry.
0: It's a good marriage.
19: Wow, okay, I admit
20: 7 years.
19: I'm just joking.
20: Past the 7 year itch.
0: It's a good marriage as far as I know, because I listen to you guys and I'm a little paranoid now.
20: Wow.
19: But why?
0: Because all these horror stories of, like, women finding their man cheating, and mine just seems to be a little too good to be true. But
20: oh, wow. If you're looking for problems, you'll find them.
0: Right. But aside from that, he bought us a home, like, months before we got married. The house is under his name. So if something were to happen, I wouldn't get anything of the house.
19: Nope.
20: If he purchased it before you, yeah, that's a separate property. But if you might be able to get back some of the payments you made towards the equity, did you pay on the mortgage?
21: Oh, I bet you didn't.
0: Mm-mm. No, he pays the mortgage.
21: Yeah. Not your house.
19: Can I ask a question?
20: If
19: he pays the mortgage, he bought the house, why do you feel that you should get something from the house?
0: Because I pay half of the bills.
19: Yeah, but you would have to be paying those bills anyways if you live by yourself.
21: Exactly.
19: But yeah. I don't.
0: But I do, like, all these upgrades to the house.
21: That's
0: as
21: your
0: well,
21: decision.
0: So.
19: Well, I'm not trying to attack you. I'm wondering why you
0: Really?
19: Would.
0: Like, yeah,
19: I'm just. Oh, well, don't listen to Derek.
20: I mean, they could always roll it. You should.
19: I'm
20: sell
19: wondering
20: it.
19: Why, if he bought the house, it was his down payment. He bought the house. He put all the risk is in his name. He's paying the mortgage. Why would you, if you guys split up, why would you feel entitled to part of the house if you're not even paying for the mortgage?
0: Because then it would seem like we're just like roommates. I'm paying half the bills. He only pays for the mortgage, and I pay for the lights, everything, all the food he eats, all the upgrades, all the furniture.
20: Well,
0: so
20: you've made a big mistake, though. Oh. Here's the thing. You've become a tenant, you know, and Billy's right. It's like, it's unfortunate. You need to put your foot down and tell this man,
19: what?
20: Put me on the deed. Because if not, and something happens, I don't get any money.
21: He ain't gonna do it. He can be like, who got in your head?
20: Put your foot down. Make sure.
19: Okay.
20: Yeah, gets you on the deed.
19: This is my issue. All right, hold on, Norma. This is my issue, because you're probably doing a lot of upgrades and things that he wouldn't do if it was just him living in the house.
21: Yep.
19: You're probably buying furniture that he wouldn't buy.
21: Amen.
19: Because men don't have this. If you ever go into a house, you see the guy and he's got like one photo on the wall.
20: Oh, yeah. Horrible.
19: He's got hardly anything in there, but he's happy. He's happy. But then you're like, no, I want this to look this certain way. So you're buying all this stuff because you want the house to look a certain way, correct?
20: Heck yeah.
0: Yes.
21: Yeah. You're
19: so that's your choice.
20: Going to make it a home. It's not a house. The wife makes it a home. She's going to upgrade it.
0: Okay, so should I just stop paying everything and then tell him, like...
20: He needs to pay.
19: Well, is he...
0: Yeah.
19: Is he a good guy, though, Queen, right? He might be... Is he a good guy?
20: Well, do you want to be married to a man who protects and provides, or you want to be a builder lady all your life and pay for everything? That's your decision, you know? Do you want a man to pay for you and protect you and provide for you? And if so, you know, and you're trying to be a wife, he needs to hold up his end of the bargain. Unfortunately,
19: isn't he by
20: in.
19: Paying the mortgage? Isn't he holding up? He's putting a roof
20: Billy,
19: over her head.
20: She needs to make sure that if she's going to be a wife, she's getting half of everything. That house,
19: I don't like
20: the retirement. All the other wives get it. Why
21: unless she's getting a mouth hug every day. Hell no.
19: Yeah, I don't think wives should get that.
20: Well, all the other wives get it. Why shouldn't she?
19: Well, we need to change the laws.
20: Yeah, all the other women get it, right?
19: Yeah, that's not fair.
20: They get half the house. Yeah. They get half the retirement. You're getting nothing, so you need to fix it now. You should call me.
19: I think her situation should be the norm.
20: Set you up, girlfriend. This is crazy.
22: The queen's got you.
20: Put your foot down. Draw a sand in the line. Am I your wife or not? Are you taking care of me or not? Because if something happens, maybe we need to get a life policy. And,
19: yeah, but
20: you know,
19: she's already got one foot out the door.
21: Yeah, I feel like she's not treating him the nicest. I'm on her side. She deserves it. I don't think she's even having sex with the guy.
20: Well, that's the thing, Nard. Why don't you see, you know, maybe we can obligate her to some things. You think about this. This is your chance, your opportunity to get
19: this
20: what you want from your life.
19: Men are terrified of marriage because all she's thinking about is how she's going to cash out and how much money
21: exactly.
19: she's
21: going to
19: get.
0: No.
21: Yeah, you are.
0: The queen says, I'm not. Let's I just want to protect myself.
21: Yeah,
0: and my
21: right.
0: son. We have a son.
20: I got you, girl.
0: Billy, you just became my least favorite, Billy.
19: I just became your least favorite.
0: You're my least favorite. You pushed up Nard.
20: We won't back down.
21: Hell yeah.
20: We won't back down.
19: You shut your ass, Nard.
21: I wasn't saying nothing.
20: Let's go.
19: I'm just wondering because it sounds like you're like, I don't know if I want to be in this marriage anymore. He's too good to be true.
0: I love my husband. I love
21: it. It sounds like it.
20: Okay, we're staying in.
0: On.
20: Yeah. Stay
0: but
20: in the marriage.
0: I need to protect myself.
20: Let's get a post.
19: Okay, I got you.
21: Let him be the protector.
20: Yes, and the provider. Now she's going to have to uphold her end of the bargain.
21: Yeah, right. It doesn't sound like
20: Let's
21: it.
20: Find about, out what she has to do.
19: I'm about to become your favorite again. How often are you giving him booty?
20: There we go.
0: No, that's... Like,
21: oh, never.
20: Say,
21: yeah, she's got one foot out the door.
19: All right. How often are you giving him booty?
0: 5 times a week.
21: Wow. Yeah, right. That's a fake number.
20: 5 times a week. Okay.
0: Nard.
21: That's a fake number.
19: See, no, Nard's
21: like
19: the bad guy. And
21: that's
19: I'm
21: a
19: your
21: fake
19: favorite
21: number.
19: Again.
21: That was a fake number. Everyone can sniff that out like a fart.
20: Well, she gets to take the weekends off, it sounds. It's a work. It's
21: that's
20: a
21: what she's trying to make it seem like.
19: I hate that. I don't five like the women that take the weekends off.
20: Yeah, that's what it sounds like.
22: And that's they put in 5 days a week?
19: Yeah.
20: She put in five days a week.
22: You give her the weekends off.
20: Yeah, you got to have a weekend off. Yeah, something.
19: What? You get Saturday and Sunday off? Hell
22: I mean,
19: no.
22: I wouldn't want that either, but if I was getting Monday through Friday,
20: yeah,
22: that's pretty good.
19: I would hate
22: that's
19: the weekend.
22: But yeah, but if I'm... It's just a job at that point.
0: That's what it sounds like.
22: Yeah,
19: here and there, only here and there.
20: Maybe we need to switch up the work schedule.
22: You do. You need to put like 2 days on the weekend.
20: Okay, maybe
19: a mouth plug here and there.
22: That's crazy.
20: Well, maybe we need to go on a vacation a little. You know, to
22: sounds like she deserves the house.
19: Look at this.
22: Are you
19: Norma.
22: Trying to give her
20: she deserves the house. Yeah, she's holding up her end of the bargain.
19: Norma, don't worry. The laws are all in your favor.
22: Yep. You're going to do great.
19: You're going to do great. You're going to be able to clean this guy out. Yep. You're going to be able to get all the cash
22: supplies.
19: I feel
22: like we need a yearly review with her.
19: You'll get all the furniture. You're going to get
22: everything.
19: She
22: just got a raise, guys.
20: Yeah, look,
19: this guy's going to end up with nothing. He'll have no retirement. He'll be destitute. Don't worry. You're going to win.
22: Oh, my God.
20: Let's renew the contract. Let's renew your vows.
22: That guy just lost.
20: Please invite us
19: you're
20: to the party.
19: You're going
20: to
19: win.
0: Yeah.
20: Invite us to the wedding.
0: We're going to have a conversation about the house tonight.
22: Oh, nice. God. You guys are we just caused a fight.
19: Not on a Friday.
20: Oh, like, yes, on a Friday.
22: Why would you do that? You're going to argue all weekend, and then you're going to be divorced by Monday.
20: Oh, no. She'll get her prenup on Monday.
0: No.
20: Uncontested.
0: Yeah. He has never said no, but this has never brought up.
22: This is about to be a big no.
19: I got an idea.
20: Now's your chance.
19: How about...
22: Because he's going to be out of left field. He's going to be like, why? That's fishy.
19: You should let him negotiate mouth hugs and booty then.
20: Yeah.
19: If you say, all right, you can't just go demand to be on the house. You got to go there and be like, hey, I'm going to give you...
22: flags, Billy.
19: I'm going to give you mouth hugs. I'll put it in writing. I'm going to give you mouth hugs and booty 7 days a week. I just want to be on the house.
22: How is that not a red flag for the guy?
20: I think that sounds amazing.
22: Him being an outsider, not knowing about this conversation.
19: Nothing. She has to offer something to the guy.
22: I know, but if they've never had the conversation, he's going to be like, whoa, why? That's a red flag.
19: No,
22: you've never been worried about it until now?
19: Offer him something. Don't just go in there and say, I demand to be on the house. Offer him something.
20: Yeah, offer all. You're offering all. I mean, one, two,
0: and
20: three.
0: I will.
22: But then he's still going to be like, why is it an issue now?
20: Oh, because you could kick the bucket at any time. Once you hit 40, you start to think like that. Like, hey, you know, life is short.
22: Facts.
20: Grab who you have, kiss them, hold them tight. Like, this is it. This is the last leg, you know. Pick your partner. It's a musical chair. So.
19: Thank you, Norma.
20: When the music stops, that's it. Are they going to call 911 if you're choking?
19: I can't be everybody's favorite.
22: God. Oh, my God.
20: Get your life insurance ready.
22: What do you think about that? Like, the wife
20: contracts.
22: Doesn't help you and you're
20: they
22: like,
20: don't.
22: I'm dying.
20: No, they don't. If you've got one of those,
19: a lot of them don't.
20: pulled a wife from overseas.
19: A lot of them are like, yeah, you don't need... don't give you the meds or anything. They don't help you at all. What's up, Sherry?
20: Good morning, Sherry.
19: No, is it Sherry or Heather? Heather, let's go to Heather first.
1: It's Heather. Hi.
19: Hi.
1: Hey, so I found out my husband had a baby with another woman while we've been married.
20: Same.
19: Man, he's fertile.
20: Wow.
1: Yeah.
20: That's messed up. That's a humiliation ritual. I mean, Arnold Schwarzenegger, Maria Shriver's giving, you know, that's painful. Have you gotten counseling? Right away?
1: Not yet.
20: Yeah,
1: but,
20: right away.
1: Yeah, exactly.
20: Right away. And is the child taking his name?
1: I don't know, but that's not why I'm calling.
20: Okay.
1: So, but she contacted me a few times online and I ignored her.
20: Wow.
1: Right?
20: Mm-hmm.
1: Yeah. And then I thought it was a scam from somebody trying to get money from me. And then she finally called me and left a message and said that she was, and she said that she was seeing my husband for around 2 years on, off and on. And she claims to have given birth to his baby.
20: Oh my God.
1: And she says she's going after child support.
20: Okay.
1: And I honestly, I don't think a DNA test has been done.
20: Great.
1: But I don't trust my husband.
20: Yeah.
1: And apparently it's a woman that he worked with and she's left. And so she's left the company. And so I confronted my husband.
20: Oh, wow.
1: And he had the nerve to cry.
20: Yeah. That's understandable, though. His life is being, taken from him now.
1: Exactly. And
19: because he couldn't keep it in his zipper.
20: Well, it sucks, but at least has he come clean?
1: Well, he wanted me to feel bad for him. And so my question is that can she come after me?
20: No, but she can come after inheritance.
1: Wow.
20: Because if you have kids, then they have a sibling now. So potentially you want to get a trust and exclude the child if you don't want that child to take your children's resources.
1: Yeah, because we do have a six-year-old.
20: Oh, okay. Well, I mean, it just depends on what kind of visitation and if he's going to accept paternity of that child, then you'll have to pay child support and medical, but they can't come for you and they won't look at your income in his household. It's just going to be what he makes. So are you going to stay with him? Do you think you could get past it?
1: I don't know. I'm in shock more than anything, and I definitely could change my mind once it's pretty new still, and I just can't believe that he would be so stupid.
20: I'm sure it meant nothing to him, and he probably didn't think like that. It just made a mistake.
1: Yeah, I'm just so disappointed, you guys. I'm so disappointed in him.
20: How long have y'all been married?
1: We've been married 15 years.
20: Wow. It's a long time.
19: Jeez.
1: Yeah.
19: And he got another woman pregnant?
20: Well, I mean, why don't you talk to him and go to, I don't think counseling will help it, but you can just make a decision if you can stay and if you're going to help raise this child.
19: Maybe have a talk with him about using condoms.
20: Oh, he's not going to do that, Billy. He's not. These guys aren't, they don't do that.
22: Neither do girls.
20: Well, I don't know. They should, but he's obviously didn't. And I just would want to know if he's going to, what's going to happen between him and the baby's mama? Are they going to get back together? Are you going to be fighting her for the rest of your life? If so, then you need to run. You know, if he had any feelings for her and this is ongoing, then it could just destroy your life and you want to exit.
1: Yeah.
19: Well, you got to get a DNA test first because, she's just passing it off as his baby.
20: Sure, she could be. And she should get a DNA test. So run to Walgreens and, discreetly maybe if you can get to see the baby. I think if that happens, you could actually tidy this up quite well if you wanted the child.
19: Do a lot of women stay after their man goes out, cheats, gets another woman pregnant? They will stay with their husband?
20: If it actually is an opportunity for the man to repledge his love and to just recommit to you and you guys can be a common enemy against this other forces of the world versus you and your partner, sometimes the marriages or the relationships get stronger and because they get over those humps. But sometimes if it's an ongoing betrayal and there's no loyalty there, then it needs to stop.
1: So you say, therapy, like you said, go to a therapist first. I mean, do you think really that, that's the best road? I mean,
20: for you therapy, not couples therapy, for you therapy for sure. So you can talk to somebody about it, but that way you can process it. And he's too close, so you won't be able to process it.
19: People are pointing out that Monica Lewinsky did a bad thing to the president and Hillary stayed.
20: She did, yeah.
22: If they
19: can do it for America, you can too.
20: Yeah, Yeah.
19: I mean, it's America's 250th birthday. Come on.
20: Yeah, and the flex, you know, you can raise this child, and that could be fun.
19: Keep it together.
20: Yeah.
1: Yeah, I don't know. I don't know about that.
20: Well, that's a big one then, whether or not you want to be with this child, you know, so.
19: Would you want to meet the child?
1: No, I don't. No, because it, no. Because it's not mine. Yeah. You know what I mean? It's like I don't want any responsibility for it. It's his, you know, mess up. And it's like, no, I don't want anything to do with the child.
20: Yeah, okay. That'd be tough.
19: All right. Well, thank you, Heather. If you have any issues, remember, you can always contact the Queen. It's uncontested.com. 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That is keeps you out of the courtroom, keeps you in control. Otherwise, you're going to the court casino, and who knows what's going to happen. Uncontested.com. Thank you, Queen.
20: Thanks, guys.
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19: What's up? Billy Madison Show. I'm going to give a shout out to my buddies at Wrangler AC. I just saw their billboard.
8: Oh, yeah.
19: You know, locally by the rim where we live.
8: Yeah.
19: It's badass. So I wanted to give them a shout out. It's so nice because it's been real hot. And I told you that I had several other people come out and they wanted me to put in whole new units. I was going to have 5 units by the time they were done. They wanted to put a unit in a 1 bedroom and another unit in another bedroom. And I'm like, I'm going to have 5 AC units.
8: Right. Wrangler got you down to 3.
19: And Wrangler's like, hey, no, all you need to do is we just got to, because whoever did the ducking to it just sucked ass, right? He said this happens a lot whenever they're, whatever, building houses or whatever. They just throw it together.
8: Mm-hmm.
19: I live out in the country, so there's no like codes or anything. So he's like, they just messed up. So he just
8: I live out in the
19: it.
8: Gated country.
19: Exactly, Derek. You should have seen it. There were deer and there were rabbits and all sorts of things on my way in.
8: Right, I live out in the Armed Guard gated country.
19: Nope. It is out in the Yeehaw Buddy country. There's lots of horses and goats and all chickens. There's roosters in the morning and all that.
8: Mm.
19: Anyways, all I'm saying is it was not a super simple fix, but it was a fix where I could use my existing units.
8: Yeah.
19: Now it's all working. So I just shout out to them. And I know a lot of people, you guys, it's that time where, you know, you want to make sure your unit's working because yesterday it was 92 here locally.
8: Oh, man, I felt it.
19: And it's miserable. I know, 3 AC units is crazy. I agree. I'd like to downsize. Trust me. Trust me. I didn't know.
8: Right.
19: I got a great deal on this house.
8: Yeah.
19: So I had no idea. I thought that was normal.
8: Yeah, totally.
19: Anybody spank their kids?
8: No.
19: Shocking number of millennial and Gen Z parents are now spanking their kids again.
9: Hell
19: they
9: yes.
19: say it's necessary because these kids are just crazy. They say spare the rod, spoil the child.
8: Yep.
19: I think it's like a recent study found that a large amount of Gen Z and millennial parents are going back to old school forms of punishment like spanking.
8: Chris, you got boys. Did you ever spank?
1: Not in front of their mom.
19: Very honest answer. I like it.
8: I love that.
19: Does that? 1-855-FU-BILLY. I'm just curious if this is a real study. I saw this in the news, and they were like, hey, yeah, they're back to, there's a 20% jump in people whooping that ass.
8: Mm-hmm.
19: Or there's a WWE superstar, whoop that trick.
8: Yeah.
19: Yeah.
1: Whoop that trick.
19: Yeah, his name is Trick Williams.
8: Kid, though.
19: You know, you just play the song.
8: Whooped it. All right.
19: Yeah, because he's like, he starts acting up. You just hit the song, whoop that trick. Whoop that trick. And you go up there and just.
8: Kid would probably be confused, though, when that song comes on.
19: Like, oh, I hate wrestling.
8: Is this a WWE song?
19: Yeah,
8: like, what is
19: we're
8: this?
19: Going WWE old school. Back in the day,
8: yeah,
19: you would get beat by neighbors.

0: Right.
1: Back in the day, teachers could beat your ass. Neighbors could beat your ass. You didn't even do anything wrong. They'd be like, oh, that's for what you're going to do.
0: If an adult, whooped your ass, it was because you deserved it.
1: Yeah, no matter what.
0: Yeah. Didn't even matter if you didn't.
1: You used to get, let's say dad came home, he had a bad day at work, you just get your ass whooped, and you're like, well, you know what? I had to take one for the team, so, dad feels better now. Mm-hmm. Then you all get around, you have your meatloaf like nothing happened.
0: Mm-hmm.
1: Like, dad just came home, had a bad day at work, and got his ass beat. Then I got my ass beat.
0: Mm-hmm.
1: That's what happened. So who's us? Nord, you were a huge spanker.
2: I wasn't. I only.
1: Oh, man. No.
0: Not of his own kid.
2: No, he's only been spanked maybe twice.
1: I wasn't saying that. You didn't let me finish because you jumped in. You didn't even let me finish the sentence. I was saying that you were a huge spanker for a kid that wasn't yours.
2: Yeah.
0: Huge spanker.
2: Yeah, I was.
1: Mm-hmm. And you're like, I'm practicing for when I have
2: she
1: my
2: told
1: own.
2: Me you did. She told
0: no,
2: me
0: she I, did. I don't. I'm the mom was like, be mom disciplined. Wanted him to do it.
2: Yeah, I was like,
1: all weird.
2: Right.
1: John the veteran, what's up, buddy?
3: Yes, sir. Morning, Billy, Derek.
1: I could tell you you love corporal punishment.
4: Hell yes, he does.
3: I was military, but yeah, I mean, I got spanked and disciplined and never had any issues like being a bad person. My kids, it was like a three warning chance. After the third time, like I'd try to ground them, take their stuff away, put them in a corner, then if that didn't work, that's how I grew up in. I still slap on the butt, didn't beat them, but my grandson, I'm raising him the same way when he visits. The only thing I have to do is look at him. He'll be like, Grandpa, he starts doing something he's not supposed to do. I was like, I just look at him and give him a top of look. And he's like, over there. I'm like, thank you. And that's it. My daughter and my wife got to argue with them. I was like, you're arguing with a 5-year-old kid like 10 times. No. You have to keep explaining yourself to them.
1: So you can just give them a look. So you're saying if you give them some spankings, after a while, all you got to do is give them the look and they'll straighten up.
3: Oh, yeah, pretty much. And like my youngest now is 22, and the same thing with him. He lives with us now. And that dude just
1: do you still spank him?
3: He's a gift, Dad.
1: Okay,
3: see. Nah, if he needed it, yeah. I told him, I don't care how old my kids are. They need it. Oh, he knows.
1: He's 22, he knows. And he's like, I'll still spank your ass if you need it.
3: Yeah, he's like, I want to box you, Dad. I was like, let's go. And then after a while, he thinks about it. He's like, no, Dad, since you do MMA, I ain't going to fight with you. I'm like, well, you wanted to, let's go.
1: But you have a short window of beating your dad up, and I feel like it's past that. You have until like 15 to 19 years old,
0: yeah,
1: where you can fight your dad. After that, it's not fair, and you're a bully if you beat your dad up.
0: I agree.
1: You have a short window to beat your dad up, and if you miss that window, it's too late. That's why we thought Nord was a giant psycho, because his dad was going bald.
0: Oh,
1: he could barely breathe, and Nord wanted to fight him.
0: His dad lost his wife.
1: Yeah. And then Nord's
0: and
1: like, I'm
0: you
1: gonna,
0: want some?
1: I'm going to beat your ass.
0: You want some, sucker? It was, now you get the balls.
2: Hell yeah.
1: Mark.
0: Because Nard would have never have done that when he was...
2: Well, he intimidated me when I was like 7, so it was like payback. I couldn't do that when I was 7.
0: It was payback. It was payback to intimidate him when he was elderly.
2: Yeah. He intimidated me when I was 7, so
0: he's
2: like...
0: He's a monster.
2: I'm a monster. What?
4: He's a big monster.
0: Sorry, Mark.
3: All good.
1: What you got?
3: Yeah, I spank my kids all the time. I even do it in public, like at the park.
1: Really? So if they act up, you'll go over there and swat them on the butt?
3: Yeah. Yeah, I mean, nothing works better.
1: And do they... So they don't get, like, immune to it or whatever? We're like, whatever, I'll just take the spanking. I'll just do this bad thing, and I'll just take the spanking. It's not even that bad.
3: No, because, I mean, there's different levels to it. You're just not going to hit them 3 times at your belt over... spilling some milk or something. So gotcha. It just depends on what they do, but.
1: Yeah, I was never spanked. I was raised by women. So they just yelled.
3: Yeah. Yeah, and that doesn't really work all the time.
1: No, it doesn't.
3: Sometimes so.
1: All I do is I just put my hands over my ears. You're loud.
3: I was at the park one time, and I got like a little round of applause from a few parents.
1: Really? Because they saw you spank? They're like, I wish I could do that. I'm just not as brave as you.
3: Yeah. They just saw the immediate change of his behavior, and then he just goes right back to doing what he was doing. But after getting a little lesson, this thing, you got to explain to them why you're doing it.
1: Right, yeah. You can't just spank them and be like, oh, you'll find out later. They need to know what they did wrong. I gotcha. 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

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It's Mighty Iris. Did anyone go see the He-Man movie or Masters of the Universe? I didn't see it. I don't even know the old one that well. 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

It's KCLB, and this week we have a Festival Theater's Dad Pack for you. A 4-pack of tickets to see any movie. It includes a soda and a popcorn, and we're throwing in some Old Spice, too. 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

KCLB rocks. Happy albumversary to the Red Hot Chili Peppers. Californication was released on this very day in 1999. I can't math that out, but happy albumversary.

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It's KCLB, and I'm still watching these interviews that Marlon Wayans has been doing, man. They went to Mexico. They went everywhere to promote Scary Movie. 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I hope you got to see it over the weekend.

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1: 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I mean, we got to throw in a bad present. 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

It's KCLB, and we're giving away so much stuff for Dad this week. It's awesome. A Festival Theater's Dad Pack. 4-pack of tickets to any movie includes a popcorn and soda and some Old Spice. Yeah, keep on listening for your chance to win.

It's KCLB, and recently I rewatched Kill Bill, The Whole Bloody Affair. They combined part one and two. It's on Peacock. It's Mighty Iris Hay. I prefer just to watch part one and two separately. That's how I felt about it. Yeah.

It's KCLB. Man, I've been watching a lot of Tarantino lately. I rewatched Once Upon a Time in Hollywood. God, that movie is so freaking good. It's on Hulu if you've never seen it. It's so good.

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CLB, on the subject of Tarantino again, I think his 10th movie should be Kill Bill 3. What if he surprised us all and he's been filming it secretly for years? I hope that's what happened. Fingers crossed.

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It's KCLB, and have you noticed that when you call people lately, sometimes it just goes, it doesn't even go to voicemail anymore. 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When did that happen?

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And you know what? I don't even have a voicemail set up on my cell phone. 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

93.7 KCLB TK Afternoon Show. Here's what's happening around the Coachella Valley. Oh, Coachella, city leaders basically pulled the plug on that massive data center project. That's over. Bye-bye. Highway 74 still making headlines after the deadly shooting investigation. What a mess. That's been happening for days, all the information on that. Triple-digit heat is back in the valley. I mean, it's back, turning every parked truck into a you know what it is? It's an open oven and a hairdryer at the same time. That's how I describe summertime in the valley. It's like hairdryer on the side of your face blasting you and an oven coming from the front. October's coming soon, we hope. What else? Filling up for a road trip? Not too bad right now. I've seen worse. It's coming down just a smidge for your summertime fun and on your way wherever you're going right now. Turn this up.

97 KCLB. Fun little game in the summertime in the Coachella Valley. So what the temperature really is and what it says on your car, outside car temp, it's never even close. Now, when I had my Jeep back in the day, it was 147 one day, 147. Anybody have a high temp higher than what it is, whatever it is right now? Something crazy like 131. Can you text me a picture, please? In fact, everybody around the valley, text me a picture of what it says on your outside temp in your car. And whoever has the highest, I'll give you tickets to Six Flags Magic Mountain. Let's go. 760-391-5252.

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5: 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Foo Fighters.

93.7 KCLB Rock Music News. This is Monday, June 8th. Rush officially kicked off the 50-something tour this weekend. I believe it was in Southern California. Yeah, it was Los Angeles. That new drummer, she's amazing. And the guys in the band love her. And so far, the crowd reaction has been huge. My buddy went to one of the shows. She's awesome. Guns N' Roses, new dates, world tour. More dates in November. I mean, it's great that they're out there, but Axl. I'm just going to say it, you know? Axl. What's up with that voice? Tour, Kid Rock's Freedom 250 tour. Another round of dates this summer. Celebrating America's anniversary. Evanescence has a new album out. Rolling Stones. Kanye West is 49 today. Is that true? Like in crazy years, he's like 170.

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1: 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It's Billy Madison. Coming up on the program, what is the sexiest thing that a man can do according to...
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1: Thank you for calling all of us. 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
0: Hey, it's TK from 93.7 KCLB. How you doing?
1: Good. How are you?
0: Good. Gas prices. They're not really in the news. They're falling, right? Am I right or wrong on this?
1: Yeah, they did go down. 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
1: Yes.
0: You guys are in the fours? 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
0: Ah! that Janelle, man, she thinks on her feet. We love it. Have a great day.
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93.7 KCLB, Spotlight 1994, Coachella Valley. It was booming here. It was booming. Palm Desert, La Quinta, Indio. Palm Springs Tramway was approaching 30th anniversary. Still a very cool place to hang out, literally. Average gas price, $111. Ford Mustang, $13,000. Stamp, 29 cents. The Dodgers played for $8. And O.J. Simpson's Bronco chase was the most watched thing of the year. So, man, that 111 sounds good right now. I'm talking about the gas price.

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Hello there, 93.7 KCLB. How thin sounding can a microphone be? That's the quiz question. All right, here we go. Road crews are keeping busy across the Coachella Valley this week. Palm Springs, construction. Gene Autry Trail, where the hell is that going to be? And Vista Chino, it sounds awful. Palm Canyon, Indio, slowdowns on Monroe Street. Vista Chino, Ramon Road. I'd avoid Vista Chino, apparently. Yikes, Indian Canyon. Whitewater Wash. Those poor people outside doing all this. Yuck.

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